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I used to play bass for the local Portland band Nuclear Green, and I'm here now at Uncle Scotty's hot tub, and the water looks awesome. 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

So I know, this is where you tune in to hear the newest music out of Portland, Oregon. 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So join me on Freeform Portland. Again, that is happening on Monday the 21st, 2 till 4 in the afternoon. 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

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All of this merchandise can be found in your imagination. Now, we don't got any of that stuff, but we do have stickers. 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Find Uncle Scotty. 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

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Here's a look at your concert calendar for Thursday. Got a couple of really good shows coming up on Thursday, September 24th. Night Heron will be bringing their Smooth Grooves to the Mission Theater on Thursday, September 24th. Or head over to Turn on Thursday for two Radio Hot Tub bands. Morrison Graves and Night Hike are both going to be at Turn. That's coming up on Thursday. Stay tuned to hear all the bands we just mentioned right here on Radio Hot Tub, the Sound of Portland.

Roasted chicken spinning around on that rotisserie. Put it with some of those fresh in-house made tortillas, some salsa, a side of beans, maybe some escabeche or another side dish. Oh, of course, I'm talking about Laverne's. What? You still haven't been to Laverne's over on Deckham? It's an amazing restaurant. The drinks are good, the staff is amazing, the chicken's great, and oh, they have live music on Sundays. You can catch local band Smile Pile live at Laverne's coming up on Sunday, September 20th. If you're not going for the music, go for the goddamn chicken. It's truly amazing. Laverne's, Sunday, September 20th. Good chicken and Smile Pile. You're not going to hear any chicken here on Radio Hot Tub until the day we figure out how to do that. But you will hear Smile Pile every day right here on Radio Hot Tub, the sound of Portland.

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Here's a look at your concert calendar for Thursday. Got a couple of really good shows coming up on Thursday, September 24th. Night Heron will be bringing their Smooth Grooves to the Mission Theater on Thursday, September 24th. Or head over to Turn on Thursday for two Radio Hot Tub bands. Morrison Graves and Night Hike are both going to be at Turn. That's coming up on Thursday. Stay tuned to hear all the bands we just mentioned right here on Radio Hot Tub, the Sound of Portland.

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Here's a look at your concert calendar for Thursday. Got a couple of really good shows coming up on Thursday, September 24th. Night Heron will be bringing their smooth grooves to the Mission Theater on Thursday, September 24th. Or head over to Turn on Thursday for two Radio Hot Tub bands. Morrison Graves and Night Hike are both going to be at Turn. That's coming up on Thursday. Stay tuned to hear all the bands we just mentioned right here on Radio Hot Tub, the Sound of Portland.

yo ass and fuck. 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

roasted chicken spinning around on that rotisserie. 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Oh, of course, I'm talking about La Verne.

What? You still haven't been to Laverne's over on Deckham? It's an amazing restaurant. The drinks are good, the staff is amazing, the chicken's great, and oh, they have live music on Sundays. You can catch local band Smile Pile live at Laverne's coming up on Sunday, September 20th. If you're not going for the music, go for the goddamn chicken. It's truly amazing. Laverne's, Sunday, September 20th. Good chicken and Smile Pile. You're not going to hear any chicken here on Radio Hot Tub until the day we figure out how to do that. But you will hear Smile Pile every day right here on Radio Hot Tub, the sound of Portland.

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So I know, this is where you tune in to hear the newest music out of Portland, Oregon. 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Again, that is happening on Monday the 21st, 2 till 4 in the afternoon. 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

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Here's a look at your concert calendar for Thursday. Got a couple of really good shows coming up on Thursday, September 24th. Night Heron will be bringing their Smooth Grooves to the Mission Theater on Thursday, September 24th. Or head over to Turn on Thursday for two Radio Hot Tub bands. Morrison Graves and Night Hike are both going to be at Turn. That's coming up on Thursday. Stay tuned to hear all the bands we just mentioned right here on Radio Hot Tub, the Sound of Portland.

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is my heaven. I'm going to drink in this bar. I'm going to fight like this and live like this. This is the thing that I'm talking about, this bar. This bar. You know what happened? That night never repeated again. 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

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All of this merchandise can be found in your imagination. Now, we don't got any of that stuff, but we do have stickers. 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Where do you get them? Find Uncle Scotty. 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Out in the club somewhere, standing in front of the stage, blocking your view, and say, "Hey, Scotty, you got a Radio Hot Tub sticker? 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

So as the temperatures are beginning to cool down here in the Portland metro, you might be thinking about some warmth, in which case I have a suggestion for you. Head over to Dante's on Wednesday, September 23rd. No, it's not because their air conditioning system works so great, although it's pretty good. House of Warmth is the name of the band playing at Dante's on Wednesday, September 23rd. We play their song Trip Tangled every day right here on Radio Hot Tub. Get warmed up with House of Warmth at Dante's on Wednesday, September 23rd, and tell them Radio Hot Tub sent you. Doesn't that make you feel just all warm and tingly inside?

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Now, we don't got any of that stuff, but we do have stickers. 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

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Now, we don't got any of that stuff, but we do have stickers, Radio Hot Tub stickers. 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

0: With over 200 local bands on the Radio Hot Tub playlist, I know it's hard to decide which show to go see on any given night, but here's a way you can help make that decision. Here's a look at your concert calendar for Thursday. Got a couple of really good shows coming up on Thursday, September 24th. Night Heron will be bringing their Smooth Grooves to the Mission Theater on Thursday, September 24th. Or head over to Turn on Thursday for two Radio Hot Tub bands. Morrison Graves and Night Hike are both going to be at Turn. That's coming up on Thursday.
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1: So I heard that Pluto isn't a planet anymore.
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1: Is that some

Roasted chicken spinning around on that rotisserie. Put it with some of those fresh in-house made tortillas, some salsa, a side of beans, maybe some escabeche or another side dish. Oh, of course I'm talking about Laverne's. What? You still haven't been to Laverne's over on Deckham? It's an amazing restaurant. The drinks are good, the staff is amazing, the chicken's great, and oh, they have live music on Sundays. You can catch local band Smile Pile live at Laverne's coming up on Sunday, September 20th. If you're not going for the music, go for the goddamn chicken. It's truly amazing. Laverne's, Sunday, September 20th. Good chicken and Smile Pile. You're not going to hear any chicken here on Radio Hot Tub until the day we figure out how to do that. But you will hear Smile Pile every day right here on Radio Hot Tub, the sound of Portland.

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Oh, hello. I didn't recognize you there. Oh, it's because you're all dressed. Usually you're sitting there in a pair of old dirty underpants. But today you're all dressed up, you even got shoes on. You must be ready to head out on the town. Well, here's a look at your concert calendar for Friday. Friday. Lots of good shows coming up on Friday night. High Glow is going to be doing an all-ages show at Ghost Mountain on Friday. Jerkazoid is at the Swan Dive on Friday. Monty Vega and the Sit and Shiv is at the world-famous Kenton Club on Friday. Merwolf is going to be at the Twilight Cafe on Friday. Viola Terra and Demones are both at the Snug on Friday. And three Radio Hot Tub bands are going to be at the Mission Theater. Valkyrie, Fox Club, and Laughing About Nothing are all performing live at the Mission Theater. That's all coming up on Friday. Friday. 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

So I know, this is where you tune in to hear the newest music out of Portland, Oregon. 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Again, that is happening on Monday the 21st, 2 till 4 in the afternoon. 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

Face rău.

This is my heaven. I'm going to drink in this bar. I'm going to fight like this and live like this. This is the thing that I'm talking about, this bar, this game. You know what happened? That night never repeated again. It was like

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Crazy, right? 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I'm your host, Knuckle Scotty, and we'll be joined in studio coming up this Friday by Strange and the Familiars. They got a show coming up. We'll hear some of their music and talk about their gig. Strange and the Familiars are in studio guests on Friday. Plus, we have a bunch of debuts from local bands like Idiocentric, Thrash Course, and Grown Ass Bitch, all going to be getting their first spin on Radio Hot Tub on our Freeform Portland show Friday morning, September 25th. 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
2: 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The air is nice, the trees, there's a lot more than most other places. And yeah, look at me, I'm homeless and I'm dressed really well. That's a weird thing. You don't see that every day. 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

0: Into Laverne's over on Deckham. It's an amazing restaurant. The drinks are good. The staff is amazing. The chicken's great. And oh, they have live music on Sundays. You can catch local band Smile Pile live at Laverne's coming up on Sunday, September 20th. If you're not going for the music, go for the goddamn chicken. It's truly amazing. Laverne's, Sunday, September 20th. Good chicken and Smile Pile. You're not going to hear any chicken here on Radio Hot Tub until the day we figure out how to do that. But you will hear Smile Pile every day right here on Radio Hot Tub, the sound of Portland.
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So as the temperatures are beginning to cool down here in the Portland metro, you might be thinking about some warmth, in which case I have a suggestion for you. Head over to Dante's on Wednesday, September 23rd. No, it's not because their air conditioning system works so great, although it's pretty good. House of Warmth is the name of the band playing at Dante's on Wednesday, September 23rd. We play their song Trip Tangled every day right here on Radio Hot Tub. Get warmed up with House of Warmth at Dante's on Wednesday, September 23rd, and tell them Radio Hot Tub sent ya. Doesn't that make you feel just all warm and tingly inside?

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All of this merchandise can be found in your imagination. Now, we don't got any of that stuff, but we do have stickers. 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Where do you get them? Find Uncle Scotty. That's me. Out in the club somewhere, standing in front of the stage, blocking your view, and say, "Hey, Scotty, you got a Radio Hot Tub sticker? 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

how you're making her feel. Listen, and her love will lift you away. Then float as you taste her magic place. We fall at the altar of the body, take a goddess by the hand today. Teach me to control the urge, to harness the power, conduct the surge. Passion turns to reverence, where the light and the darkness merge. Teach me to control the urge, to harness the power, conduct the surge. Passion turns to reverence, where the light and the darkness merge.

0: 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Got a couple of really good shows coming up on Thursday, September 24th. Night Heron will be bringing their Smooth Grooves to the Mission Theater on Thursday, September 24th. Or head over to Turn on Thursday for two Radio Hot Tub bands. Morrison Graves and Night Hike are both going to be at Turn. That's coming up on Thursday.
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0: It's kind of crazy that this is the only place anywhere that you can hear local Portland bands 24/7. Crazy, right? 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I'm your host, Uncle Scotty, and we'll be joined in studio coming up this Friday by Strange and the Familiars. They got a show coming up. We'll hear some of their music and talk about their gig. Strange and the Familiars are in-studio guests on Friday. Plus, we have a bunch of debuts from local bands like Idiocentric, Thrash Horse, and Grown Ass Bitch, all going to be getting their first spin on Radio Hot Tub on our Freeform Portland show Friday morning, September 25th. 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
1: Ladies and gentlemen, this is your captain speaking. We'd like to welcome you to Flight 305. I am Captain William A. Scott. Today we're on board of Boeing 727. Looks like we've got about 37 passengers. And we've got some thunderstorms up ahead with winds in excess to 100 miles an hour.

0: 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Got a couple of really good shows coming up on Thursday, September 24th. Night Heron will be bringing their Smooth Grooves to the Mission Theater on Thursday, September 24th. Or head over to Turn on Thursday for two Radio Hot Tub bands. Morrison Graves and Night Hike are both going to be at Turn. That's coming up on Thursday.
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That is, oldies from some of our local bands that are still out playing the clubs. 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So join me on Freeform Portland. Again, that is happening on Monday the 21st, 2 till 4 in the afternoon. 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

It's kind of crazy that this is the only place anywhere that you can hear local Portland bands 24/7. Crazy, right? 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I'm your host, Uncle Scotty, and we'll be joined in studio coming up this Friday by Strange and the Familiars. They got a show coming up. We'll hear some of their music and talk about their gig. Strange and the Familiars are in studio guests on Friday. Plus, we have a bunch of debuts from local bands like Idiocentric, Thrash Course, and Grown Ass Bitch, all going to be getting their first spin on Radio Hot Tub on our Freeform Portland show Friday morning, September 25th. 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

Oh, hello. I didn't recognize you there. Oh, it's because you're all dressed. Usually you're sitting there in a pair of old dirty underpants. But today you're all dressed up, you even got shoes on. You must be ready to head out on the town. Well, here's a look at your concert calendar for Friday. Friday. Lots of good shows coming up on Friday night. High Glow is going to be doing an all-ages show at Ghost Mountain on Friday. Jerkazoid is at the Swan Dive on Friday. Monty Vega and the Sit and Shiv is at the world-famous Kenton Club on Friday. Merwolf is going to be at the Twilight Cafe on Friday. Viola Terra and Demones are both at the Snug on Friday. And three Radio Hot Tub bands are going to be at the Mission Theater. Valkyrie, Fox Club, and Laughing About Nothing are all performing live at the Mission Theater. That's all coming up on Friday. Friday. Stay tuned to hear all the bands we just mentioned right here on Radio Hot Tub, the Sound of Portland.

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All of this merchandise can be found in your imagination. Now, we don't got any of that stuff, but we do have stickers. 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Where do you get them? Find Uncle Scotty. 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

0: Hey, it's Uncle Scotty of Radio Hot Tub here in the glamorous Radio Hot Tub Studios. I'm the highly overpaid CEO of this radio company. 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Tell them that Uncle Scotty has a venereal disease. Whatever it takes to get people listening to the local Portland bands, spread the word somehow. Do it now. Do it right now. Got better ideas? 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You're doing a great job. Keep it up.
1: Goodbye.

your ass and fuck. Bottomless pit of blissful intermittent intermissions. Don't know what's at stake. Imposition, posing questions, second guessing every single step you take. Walking backwards, keep a trap of something captured in the rabbit snare you placed. Trying to grab it, get it, have it, stop it.

0: 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Got a couple of really good shows coming up on Thursday, September 24th. Night Heron will bring in their Smooth Grooves to the Mission Theater on Thursday, September 24th. Or head over to Turn on Thursday for two Radio Hot Tub bands. Morrison Graves and Night Hike are both going to be at Turn. That's coming up on Thursday.
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0: Hey, it's Uncle Scotty of Radio Hot Tub here in the glamorous Radio Hot Tub Studios. I'm the highly overpaid CEO of this radio company. 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Tell them that Uncle Scotty has a venereal disease. Whatever it takes to get people listening the local Portland bands, spread the word somehow. Do it now. Do it right now. Got better ideas? 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You're doing a great job. Keep it up.
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0: With over 200 local bands on the Radio Hot Tub playlist, I know it's hard to decide which show to go see on any given night, but here's a way you can help make that decision. Here's a look at your concert calendar for Thursday. Got a couple of really good shows coming up on Thursday, September 24th. Night Heron will be bringing their Smooth Grooves to the Mission Theater on Thursday, September 24th. Or head over to Turn on Thursday for two Radio Hot Tub bands. Morrison Graves and Night Hike are both going to be at Turn. That's coming up on Thursday.
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today. Teach me to control the urge, to harness the power, conduct the surge. Passion turns to reverence, where the light and the darkness merge. Teach me to control the urge, to harness the power, conduct the surge.

So I know, this is where you tune in to hear the newest music out of Portland, Oregon. 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Again, that is happening on Monday the 21st, 2 till 4 in the afternoon. 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

0: Hey, it's Uncle Scotty of Radio Hot Tub here in the glamorous Radio Hot Tub Studios. I'm the highly overpaid CEO of this radio company. 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Tell them that Uncle Scotty has a venereal disease. Whatever it takes to get people listening to the local Portland bands, spread the word somehow. Do it now. Do it right now. Got better ideas? 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You're doing a great job. Keep it up.
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0: 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Here's a look at your concert calendar for Thursday. Got a couple of really good shows coming up on Thursday, September 24th. Night Heron will be bringing their Smooth Grooves to the Mission Theater on Thursday, September 24th. Or head over to Turn on Thursday for two Radio Hot Tub bands. Morrison Graves and Night Hike are both going to be at Turn. That's coming up on Thursday.
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0: get in the hot tub?
1: Yeah.
0: Will it make me sweat?
1: Yeah.
0: Should I get in the hot tub?
1: Yeah.
0: Will it make me wet?
1: Yeah.
0: Hot tub! This is Robert Anthony Robinson, about to slip in the hot tub. Come on in.

Oh, hello. I didn't recognize you there. Oh, it's because you're all dressed. Usually you're sitting there in a pair of old dirty underpants. But today you're all dressed up, you even got shoes on. You must be ready to head out on the town. Well, here's a look at your concert calendar for Friday. Friday. Lots of good shows coming up on Friday night. High Glow is going to be doing an all-ages show at Ghost Mountain on Friday. Jerkazoid is at the Swan Dive on Friday. Monty Vega and the Sit and Shiv is at the world-famous Kenton Club on Friday. Merwolf is going to be at the Twilight Cafe on Friday. Viola Terra and Demones are both at the Snug on Friday. And three Radio Hot Tub bands are going to be at the Mission Theater. Valkyrie, Fox Club, and Laughing About Nothing are all performing live at the Mission Theater. That's all coming up on Friday. Friday. Stay tuned to hear all the bands we just mentioned right here on Radio Hot Tub, the Sound of Portland.

So as the temperatures are beginning to cool down here in the Portland metro, you might be thinking about some warmth, in which case I have a suggestion for you. Head over to Dante's on Wednesday, September 23rd. No, it's not because their air conditioning system works so great, although it's pretty good. House of Warmth is the name of the band playing at Dante's on Wednesday, September 23rd. We play their song Trip Tangled every day right here on Radio Hot Tub. Get warmed up with House of Warmth at Dante's on Wednesday, September 23rd, and tell them Radio Hot Tub sent ya. Doesn't that make you feel just all warm and tingly inside?

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Roasted chicken spinning around on that rotisserie. Put it with some of those fresh in-house made tortillas, some salsa, a side of beans, maybe some escabeche or another side dish. Oh, of course, I'm talking about Laverne's. What? You still haven't been to Laverne's over on Deckham? It's an amazing restaurant. The drinks are good, the staff is amazing, the chicken's great, and oh, they have live music on Sundays. You can catch local band Smile Pile live at Laverne's coming up on Sunday, September 20th. If you're not going for the music, go for the goddamn chicken. It's truly amazing. Laverne's, Sunday, September 20th. Good chicken and Smile Pile. You're not going to hear any chicken here on Radio Hot Tub until the day we figure out how to do that. But you will hear Smile Pile every day right here on Radio Hot Tub, the sound of Portland.

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All of this merchandise can be found in your imagination. Now, we don't got any of that stuff, but we do have stickers. 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Where do you get them? Find Uncle Scotty. That's me. Out in the club somewhere, standing in front of the stage, blocking your view, and say, "Hey, Scotty, you got a Radio Hot Tub sticker? The cost? 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

0: This is the life. Cold beer, a hot tub. There's only one thing that can make this moment any better. What's that? If you had a nice set of knockers.
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kind of crazy that this is the only place anywhere that you can hear local Portland bands 24/7. Crazy, right? 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I'm your host, Knuckle Scotty, and we'll be joined in studio coming up this Friday by Strange and the Familiars. They got a show coming up. We'll hear some of their music and talk about their gig. Strange and the Familiars are in studio guests on Friday. Plus, we have a bunch of debuts from local bands like Idiocentric, Thrash Course, and Grown Ass Bitch, all going to be getting their first spin on Radio Hot Tub on our Freeform Portland show Friday morning, September 25th. 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

With over 200 local bands on the Radio Hot Tub playlist, I know it's hard to decide which show to go see on any given night, but here's a way you can help make that decision. Here's a look at your concert calendar for Thursday. Got a couple of really good shows coming up on Thursday, September 24th. Night Heron will be bringing their smooth grooves to the Mission Theater on Thursday, September 24th. Or head over to Turn on Thursday for two Radio Hot Tub bands. Morrison Graves and Night Hike are both going to be at Turn. That's coming up on Thursday. Stay tuned to hear all the bands we just mentioned right here on Radio Hot Tub, the Sound of Portland.

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All of this merchandise can be found in your imagination. Now, we don't got any of that stuff. 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Where do you get them? Find Uncle Scotty. 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

So as the temperatures are beginning to cool down here in the Portland metro, you might be thinking about some warmth, in which case I have a suggestion for you. Head over to Dante's on Wednesday, September 23rd. No, it's not because their air conditioning system works so great, although it's pretty good. House of Warmth is the name of the band playing at Dante's on Wednesday, September 23rd. We play their song Trip Tangled every day right here on Radio Hot Tub. Get warmed up with House of Warmth at Dante's on Wednesday, September 23rd, and tell them Radio Hot Tub sent ya. Doesn't that make you feel just all warm and tingly inside?

Oh, hello. I didn't recognize you there. Oh, it's because you're all dressed. Usually you're sitting there in a pair of old dirty underpants. But today you're all dressed up, you even got shoes on. You must be ready to head out on the town. Well, here's a look at your concert calendar for Friday. Lots of good shows coming up on Friday night. High Glow is going to be doing an all-ages show at Ghost Mountain on Friday. Jerkazoid is at the Swan Dive on Friday. Monty Vega and the Sit and Shiv is at the world-famous Kenton Club on Friday. Merwolf is going to be at the Twilight Cafe on Friday. Viola Terra and Demones are both at the Snug on Friday. And three Radio Hot Tub bands are going to be at the Mission Theater. Valkyrie, Fox Club, and Laughing About Nothing are all performing live at the Mission Theater. That's all coming up on Friday. Friday. Stay tuned to hear all the bands we just mentioned right here on Radio Hot Tub, the Sound of Portland.

0: So when's the last time you told a friend that you listen to RadioHotTub.com? You never did you? Are you ashamed of us? 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A lot of good shows coming up on Saturday the 26th. Rose Gerber is going to be at the Showdown on Saturday. Exceptional Failures at Turn on Saturday. Mord Bear will be at the 6 on Saturday. May Star of Rollerball is live at the Haymaker on Saturday. The Apollo 4 bring their surf grooves to the No Fun Bar on Saturday. And two Radio Hot Tub bands at a new venue called the Common Loon. Ben and the Bloodshots and Strange and the Familiars both perform live at the Common Loon. That's all coming up on Saturday.
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Now, we don't got any of that stuff, but we do have stickers. 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Where do you get them? Find Uncle Scotty. 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

0: Hey, it's Uncle Scotty of Radio Hot Tub here in the glamorous Radio Hot Tub Studios. I'm the highly overpaid CEO of this radio company. 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Tell them that Uncle Scotty has a venereal disease. Whatever it takes to get people listening to the local Portland bands, spread the word somehow. Do it now. Do it right now. Got better ideas? 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You're doing a great job. Keep it up.
1: Goodbye.

0: Oh, hello. I didn't recognize you there. Oh, it's because you're all dressed. Usually you're sitting there in a pair of old dirty underpants. But today you're all dressed up, you even got shoes on. You must be ready to head out on the town. Well, here's a look at your concert calendar for Friday. Friday. Lots of good shows coming up on Friday night. High Glow is going to be doing an all-ages show at Ghost Mountain on Friday. Jerkazoid is at the Swan Dive on Friday. Monty Vega and the Sit and Shiv is at the world-famous Kenton Club on Friday. Merwolf is going to be at the Twilight Cafe on Friday. Viola Terra and Demones are both at the Snug on Friday. And three Radio Hot Tub bands are going to be at the Mission Theater. Valkyrie, Fox Club, and Laughing About Nothing are all performing live at the Mission Theater. That's all coming up on Friday. Friday.
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1: Let's just keep Portland. We're

Roasted chicken spinning around on that rotisserie. Put it with some of those fresh in-house made tortillas, some salsa, a side of beans, maybe some escabeche or another side dish. Oh, of course, I'm talking about Laverne's. What? You still haven't been to Laverne's over on Deckham? It's an amazing restaurant. The drinks are good. The staff is amazing. The chicken's great. And oh, they have live music on Sundays. You can catch local band Smile Pile live at Laverne's coming up on Sunday, September 20th. If you're not going for the music, go for the goddamn chicken. It's truly amazing. Laverne's, Sunday, September 20th. Good chicken and Smile Pile. You're not going to hear any chicken here on Radio Hot Tub until the day we figure out how to do that. But you will hear Smile Pile every day right here on Radio Hot Tub, the sound of Portland.

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0: 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A lot of good shows coming up on Saturday the 26th. Rose Gerber's going to be at the Showdown on Saturday. Exceptional Failures at Turn on Saturday. Mord Bear will be at the 6th on Saturday. May Star of Rollerball is live at the Haymaker on Saturday. The Apollo 4 bring their surf grooves to the No Fun Bar on Saturday. And two Radio Hot Tub bands at a new venue called The Common Loon. Ben and the Bloodshots and Strange and the Familiars both perform live at The Common Loon. That's all coming up on Saturday.
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0: So when's the last time you told a friend that you listen to RadioHotTub.com? You never did you? Are you ashamed of us? Don't be ashamed of our relationship. Take a moment and tell a friend that you listen to RadioHotTub.com, not only to hear local bands out of Portland, but to get concert updates like this one for Saturday. A lot of good shows coming up on Saturday the 26th. Rose Gerber is going to be at the Showdown on Saturday. Exceptional Failures at Turn on Saturday. Mord Bear will be at the 6th on Saturday. May Star of Rollerball is live at the Haymaker on Saturday. The Apollo 4 bring their surf grooves to the No Fun Bar on Saturday. And two Radio Hot Tub bands at a new venue called the Common Loon. Ben and the Bloodshots and Strange and the Familiars both perform live at the Common Loon. That's all coming up on Saturday.
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2: I've been in Portland for 2 weeks. I've never seen a normal person, which is really weird. Because normal people are weird. People who are out about their stuff, man, are transparent. That's not weird, dude. That's just honesty, man. And that's what I like about this place, man. Everybody's not afraid to be who they are, you know what I'm saying?
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Crazy, right? 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I'm your host, Knuckle Scotty, and we'll be joined in studio coming up this Friday by Strange and the Familiars. They got a show coming up. We'll hear some of their music and talk about their gig. Strange and the Familiars are in-studio guests on Friday. 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

0: 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Night Heron, we bring in their smooth grooves to the Mission Theater on Thursday, September 24th. Or head over to Turn on Thursday for two Radio Hot Tub bands. Morrison Graves and Night Hike are both going to be at Turn. That's coming up on Thursday.
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Now, we don't got any of that stuff, but we do have stickers, Radio Hot Tub stickers. 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Find Uncle Scotty, that's me, out in the club somewhere, standing in front of the stage, blocking your view and say, "Hey, Scotty, you got a Radio Hot Tub sticker? 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

Roasted chicken spinning around on that rotisserie. Put it with some of those fresh in-house made tortillas, some salsa, a side of beans, maybe some escabeche or another side dish. Oh, of course I'm talking about Laverne's. What? You still haven't been to Laverne's over on Deckham? It's an amazing restaurant. The drinks are good, the staff is amazing, the chicken's great, and oh, they have live music on Sundays. You can catch local band Smile Pile live at Laverne's coming up on Sunday, September 20th. If you're not going for the music, go for the goddamn chicken. It's truly amazing. Laverne's, Sunday, September 20th. Good chicken and Smile Pile. You're not going to hear any chicken here on Radio Hot Tub until the day we figure out how to do that. But you will hear Smile Pile every day right here on Radio Hot Tub, the sound of Portland.

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0: So when's the last time you told a friend that you listen to RadioHotTub.com? You never did you? Are you ashamed of us? 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A lot of good shows coming up on Saturday the 26th. Rose Gerber is going to be at the Showdown on Saturday. Exceptional Failures at Turn on Saturday. Mord Bear will be at the 6 on Saturday. May Star of Rollerball is live at the Haymaker on Saturday. The Apollo 4 bring their surf grooves to the No Fun Bar on Saturday. And two Radio Hot Tub bands at a new venue called The Common Loon. Ben and the Bloodshots and Strange and the Familiars both perform live at The Common Loon. That's all coming up on Saturday.
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0: machine. And this is a test, a what? A test. This is a test, a what? A test. This is a test, a what? Oh, a test.
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2: I've been in Portland for 2 weeks. 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People who are out about their stuff, man, are transparent. That's not weird, dude. That's just honesty, man. And that's what I like about this place, man. Everybody's not afraid to be who they are, you know what I'm saying?
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It's kind of crazy that this is the only place anywhere that you can hear local Portland bands 24/7. 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I'm your host, Knuckle Scotty, and we'll be joined in studio coming up this Friday by Strange and the Familiars. They got a show coming up. We'll hear some of their music and talk about their gig. 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